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Stella Lefty, the song is called Boston. Stella locked in to hang with us Saturday night for iHeart Country House Party. Cannot wait for that. It's going to be so much fun. That's here Saturday night. More info on our Instagram at iHeartCHP. Go check it out. 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

Number one for new country. 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Wayne D and Tay excited for this one over at Dr. Pepper Park, Friday, September 25th. 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
1: 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Get ready for it. You got artists like Kenny Chesney, Lainey Wilson, Benson Boone, Stella Lefty going to be there, Zara Larsson. It's just such an insane show. And we have to have it in, the entertainment capital of the world because it is the biggest show ever. So grab tickets. 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
1: Gonna get some more group therapy coming up in just a couple minutes. Gotta help out our girl Emma. We'll rehash things here coming up. But did you see on social media? The boys of Florida Georgia Line, Tyler Hubbard, BK, back at it. It looks like there might be an announcement coming. Maybe they're going on tour, or I did see that they collabed with Stagecoach. So maybe they're getting back together in Indio, California. That'll be awesome.
2: He's a ranch hand in a pinch, man. 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A cast iron skillet.

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1: Excited to watch it all go down in November on ABC. I'm talking about the CMA Awards. The nominations were just announced this morning. We were talking about it a little while ago, but our girl Ella Langley, of course we knew she'd walk away with a few noms, right? But nine? Holy cow. Big congrats to our girl Ella. It's Wayne D.

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1: And we're always trying to spin the day around, especially if you're having a bad one. 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It's coming up in just a few minutes.

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1: Zach John King. 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
1: And imagine if they decided to open up her hotel and museum on 925. I think they missed the mark there. But yeah, Dolly Parton's memory will live on in Nashville a little later on this month. The Songteller Hotel and Dolly's Life of Many Colors Museum will have a joint grand opening celebration on September 29th. So are we packing our bags? 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
1: If you are a fan of Jameson, you know the Irish whiskey brand, well, they are doing something big to celebrate football season. They're going all out for football fans. I'll tell you why coming up in just a couple minutes with Wayne D and Tay.

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Join us Saturday, September 12th, as we cheer on the Liberty Flames when they take on the Gardner Webb Running Bulldogs at Williams Stadium. Kickoff is at 6:30, so stop by before the game, say hello, snap a fun photo with Flex Photo Boost, and just enjoy the tailgate overall, all right? It's New Country.

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1: And Kane Brown, the song is called Woman. What's up? It's Wayne D. Hey, so I'm doing this like weight loss thing where I have to drink a ton of water. It's like a gallon every day. It's 11 o'clock. I don't think I'm getting my gallon in today. Part of the problem is Coke Zero is so good. Hey, Parker McCollum, he is checking in now. Your song could be next. Reach out Instagram at Wayne D and Tay. This is called Killing Me.

0: Hey, it's Wayne D. Thank you for hanging out. 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And our girl Priscilla Block is coming to Dr. Pepper Park Friday, September 25th. 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
1: And we're back with more group therapy. Our girl Emma needs some help. She says that her boyfriend, they've been dating for about a year, and now all of a sudden, he wants to save money and not celebrate like these cheesy holidays, right? So like Valentine's Day or even like their anniversary. Is this a red

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1: And we always got to keep you updated with what's going on with some of your favorite country artists. So we bring you the iHeart Country Roundup. And let me tell you, it was definitely a big day for country artists, especially those who were nominated for the CMA Awards. We'll talk more about that coming.

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It's Wayne D and Tay. So amped. Wine lovers, we're setting y'all up. 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

0: 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Ann is about to join us with another round of Nashville news. Ann, what do you got coming up?
1: Granger, you know we've been talking about Stella Lefty a bunch after she just kind of popped off from TikTok. Well, she's getting accused of plagiarism. I got that story coming up in your Nashville news next. It's

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1: Listen, I get it. Not everyone sleeps at night. Some of us think, some of us drive, some of us pray. Granger's with you through it all. Thanks for being a part of the After Midnight family.

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1: Yes, Granger Smith. I was just calling out of Wichita, Kansas.
0: Hey, thanks for listening to After Midnight, buddy. I really appreciate that.

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And although on the calendar that seems like a long time ago, it still feels close to us.

1079 YYD, number one for new country. We all know the tragedy that struck America on this day back in 2001, but there are a few other things that happened on this day too. I'll share those coming up in history in two songs.

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there are certain images and certain moments that don't feel that far away. Nearly 3,000 lives were lost that day. Families were changed forever. First responders, we look at first responders in a new light after that day. They ran into the buildings while everyone else was trying to get out. So this week, when we remember them, we remember the people who went to work that morning and never came home. We remember the firefighters, the police officers, the paramedics, or the ordinary Americans, we should say, who showed extraordinary courage. 25 years later, we have not.

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0: 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We've got someone who stays connected to Nashville just for you. Her name is Ann Hudson. Ann, what do you got coming up in Nashville news?
1: Well, Granger, you know Ernest took a break, right? And stepped away from touring to focus on himself and his health. Well, we have an update on that coming up in your Nashville news next.

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So who does fall remind you of? We're talking about this question in two songs. 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
1: 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Appreciate you, man. Have a good night.
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And although on the calendar that seems like a long time ago, it still feels close to us.

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8: Finally, Friday, early risers. What's up? Welcome to After Midnight with me, your host, Granger Smith. So grateful you guys have made this America's favorite radio program. I've got some good news. Besides that I want to read for you, hopefully put a smile on your face early on a Friday. And then Nashville news, Ann Hudson's going to have you covered on that. Stories about your favorite stars in Nashville and what they're up to. All of this coming up soon this hour. Please don't change that.

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Now, I know it's Friday, and that's already really good news, but how about a good news story to go on top of that? 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

0: 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Ann is about to join us with another round of Nashville news. Ann, what do you got coming up?
1: Granger, you know we've been talking about Stella Lefty a bunch after she just kind of popped off from TikTok. Well, she's getting accused of plagiarism. I got that story coming up in your Nashville news next week.

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Hey, thanks for sharing your Friday, or at least part of it, here with me on After Midnight, y'all. Before you take off and get that Friday started, let me remind you, God is great and He is worthy of our praise. I'm Granger Smith, coming to y'all from the Yee Yee Farm in Central Texas. If you want to hang out some more, we can. I'm going to be kicking off Mornings with Granger here in just a few minutes. That's on our new streaming channel called Yee Yee Radio. You can find that in the link of the bio of our Instagram at After Midnight Granger Smith, or just search

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7: 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I'm Granger Smith, your host. Thank you for making this America's favorite radio program. 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All of this here on this final hour of Friday's edition. Hang tight. Don't change.

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1: We all know the tragedy that struck America on this day back in 2001, but there are a few other things that happened on this day, too. I'll share those coming up in history in two songs. You know

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1: We're more than just a country radio show. We're a late night family. And Granger Smith is the voice that keeps the night going strong. Thanks for riding with us here on After Midnight with Granger Smith.

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1: Hi, Granger. 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I'm out delivering newspapers, and I listen to you every night. Hope you have a wonderful day.
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0: We do have the cult classic, much-loved, easy trivia coming up. We're going to play that. A little fun fact Friday. It is the 25th anniversary of 9/11.
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0: Which is crazy. We're going to talk about that in just a second. 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So we'll do that to start. So let's get the show started now.
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Happy Friday. It's Michelle Buckles with Monday off. Didn't this week just fly by? Actually went by crazy.

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1: In a recent interview, Megan Maroney said, love just makes you do crazy things sometimes, like wearing Tennessee orange. 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
1: 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I wish I was as motivated at work as I am getting that last bit of goodness out of the ice cream bowl. 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

New Country, 107.9, YYD. I have a lot of favorite songs right now. That is definitely in my top five. Zach John King. It's called Get to Drinkin'. Bailey Zimmerman now. Chevy Silverado.

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1: I hadn't seen Sam Hunt on Instagram in quite some time, and then I saw a photo of him a couple days ago. Shaved his head. I almost didn't even recognize that man. Got a girl from

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Such a fun song here, and you gotta say the title like you mean it. Luke Combs, Rethink Some Things. I love it.

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3: 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I'm George Strait.
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And Priscilla Block is going to be at the Dr. Pepper Park Friday, September 25th. 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

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It's called Signs. And on that album is actually a collab with Luke Combs. It's called Finders Keepers. Here's a little clip.

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1: 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So Amy went to Ecuador and talked about that. It's crazy. A show member got called out for lying to all of us, and there was literally a murder in our building.

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1: Yesterday, the CMA nominations came out, and I just started reading everything, and I was like, wait, why don't I see Morgan Wallen's name literally anywhere? I had to do like a triple take. 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
1: Hope you have a great weekend. Check out the Bobby Bones Show podcast. So Amy went to Ecuador and talked about that. It's crazy. A show member got called out for lying to all of us, and there was literally a murder in our building, and we talk about that. 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

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Number one for New Country, 107.9 YYD. It's Michelle Buckles, and this is my kind of event. I am going to be there with bells on. 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We'll see you there. 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
1: 2027 is definitely going to be the year of a Florida Georgia Line return. 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
1: I thought this was pretty cool. 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
2: 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So Amy went to Ecuador and talked about that. It is crazy. A show member got called out for lying to all of us, and there was literally a murder in our building, and we talked.

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It's Michelle Buckles, and a big shout out. And thank you for listening in Blue Ridge and Vinton. We so appreciate you turning us up. 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
2: We would to pass, light the torches of the girls, the young women, Joey and Maisie. Like, yes, we'd be the aunts.
3: Yes! Just like, I would love this. Yes. Here we go. Yes. Love it. That's good.
0: I'm also ready for Hocus Pocus 3. 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

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It's Michelle Buckles. Thanks so much for hanging with me. Have a great rest of your Friday. 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
1: Love these short work weeks. 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
1: 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It's crazy. 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
1: 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So Amy went to Ecuador and talked about that. It's crazy. A show member got called out for lying to all of us, and there was literally a murder in our building, and we talk about that. 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

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You got a first date coming up? Because before you go on it, you might want to take advantage of this free service. Give me two songs. I'll let you know what it is.

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Closing in on the start of The Voice for Riley Green here. He'll be in that big red chair, and he's going to do another season two next year. It's actually a celebrity edition with, like, podcasters and influencers. Here he is with Think As You Drunk.

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1: 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It's crazy. 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

0: 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Adam, appreciate you having us on at your job. 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
1: 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It's crazy. 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
1: And it's Wayne D. Tay. Kickstart call time. 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

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And our girl Priscilla Block is coming to Dr. Pepper Park Friday, September 25th. 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
1: And you can follow us on Instagram too, at Wayne D and Tay. And you know, before we get into any more, I just want to take a second to thank the first responders, firefighters, police officers, EMS, anybody who has put their life on the line for the community. 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I feel like it's just so important. You know, kind of reminds us just how appreciative we are for what they do to keep us protected.

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1: 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So Amy went to Ecuador and talked about that. It is crazy. 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
1: And listen, I'm going to be honest. I never really thought that she would be opening for Harry Styles, but this is actually pretty cool. I'll tell you more. 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

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It's Wayne D and Tay. 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